0: You'll be my first man, and honey, I've made up my mind. 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

0: Attention, please. 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We are about to land. The local temperature is 15 degrees centigrade. 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
1: 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And if you're home or in your car or something, turn out your lights.

Yo, and a pay Ugusu eti or my Ghana radio, your concrona possum, you know, honey, you know, Naposu Bakuni, Mosumfo, Amubadu Ketchini, Momunina, Chien or pay, the Dietridian promises, and a pencil or the young quanching, and the 31st May. Me busum in a dead treacher and in the Ochina, ye call busum in Simu, Benezinami, Jodian Bidruni, and a pay me no hakopinundu. 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Union Munyanina, a one war and a pay on a year chromo on a year sorry no. 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Edien Munyamina, a mano. Is answer on ye and in ye. Yami Benoti, so ye. Why did Homer to Tuno? Yami Benoti, I will too many a hodimu. 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

0: the four baby brenner a born on a tree upon some abaco, a ha, a mind generated your conco, naposumi, and hand me no naposubaco, name or some for a more bed to catch in ye.
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You can kaya. Now, once you walk with him, now, once you know, was here. 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What the nest and a boss? Yeah, and yet you were hot. Dear woman, you know. 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
2: 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The next party be a samba crowbar or can call you man. 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If I was saying now, perhaps I don't show me perhaps a possibility any. Or from over party be. No saying, Cossa, a say, no, I'm a chance. 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
0: 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Ye crystal sum a to a peno, a bushy, and my crystal sum and fear. Yanka who say, Naya Wobanachi,
1: and I'm a crane when it's here, and in the crane he and tea, the refim red,
0: and as Oji and Kwana Senka. A young quaggy about Cooper, as any uncanny, Miss Mo Air Fool. And yes, here I am quaggy, who you are.
1: But I know by a got up on it. When you pay a penny,
0: and you bray a sacre,
1: and I'm in some more.
0: I see a cosua, ye hear say, na ye sorry, ye hear say, na ye sorry. Ninchina, say, oh, hear say, Nasa Ocon and him now, cow who so bonny are. And I may not call for. So bet ye free near in Tininaho, Nania, Yaninano, or the Enfonso, a free
1: ain't.
0: It is Aquano at the whole Emma Ubia. And you don't for Zoom, and I saw near Maho, so now to Musano. Now the sa Nasa would do qua, why be sa who? 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
0: Ya sana me die mihuno se emuda ma me mfa de aba ho me so good morning. 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
2: Good morning of amo
0: morning eda chini bacho u radio no uti free mo e hire ngakra u betwe ho free ho anka e be boy
2: morning eda chini
0: bacho ai na eda yenti u
2: Me ba me dumuno. 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
0: Yeah, okay, bet you.
2: Aha. Na same criminal. 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Probably right came in happy, nothing. Yeah, those the senior school crying, the new school is nearby. Even one more cry school, and you are mobile. You know, who knew home right? I say, almost your mother, we are, I was say, almost I call Ghana. I'm talking to you, you buy. But the nipple and the back, nothing marine it too. Nothing, Pesa will be quiet. I was say, for Pepania. 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
2: Good morning. But no, mon peso mo be call back. And into mo pay we say means be e dey worry e. 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Ana say o worry different person. And na ha say no, onya krata ni wie ye na, won free na worry mu no. 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Because of say, no one worry, and no worry, Bruni. It is Brunini and Nukum. On any Tamatia, no akofo before Frono by Yan Wabia, while you soon nipani di, but Brunini din a danesono, on free so. And no chess, why am mistake? But say, when you obit it, na yen net if your bacon as soon will be a din. A warrior radigitum we are the din aquaya mamma wofi. And I afforded the Bruni, the Abani, and I, you phony Bissania, Dachibi, Ubi, a free one, a Japadia, meaning said Japadia Nakasani, so you are painting Amayed. But Bema, ye are near Pebby, and a Bema ni free one, near Mako car by an hour. 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
3: 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Oh, quite to a yard, come up by Roma, and Papa, and look at the other one that you be with our idea of the friend I call you. Only that's a woman with our idea. Who now calls up German as your idea? Now, Papa didn't sign why we are also.
4: Yeyira yedinya nkupundi ana yedi Yesu Kristo dina yeyira nyina so mi ensa yibitini adane yeho na yasan aba ama Kristo asan ade yato no chese uji Yesu di na se usan ifri na mi asem ho ana Yesu Kristo akwanzo a na se wontimi ansan wichi ama na once forever see no eye adwuma Visa and only at the trooper and a baby so at him. 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
2: Emfa.
6: 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Do an eye a dim one for. 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A walk quiet but for sure. It be to me, dear, ye, dear. A queen Yamini.
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0: 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Me o eh.
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0: 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Ye kwoken kan bi bi o Matthew 12. Ma men kan no o Harriso. Matthew chapter 12. Verses 31-32.
2: Mame mfa last caller. 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Good morning.
7: Morning. Hello.
2: Mpacho hweni.
7: Nizamo. Yeah. Patrick ni.
2: Patrick. 30 seconds. Yeah. 1 minute.
7: Wede. Uvesi mame si the whole program. Na wede mesele senka. So wa timetable nun kebe yanka kama ededu. At least no. Mountain or which but three times cry. Mr.
2: Yeah, she said,
7: 1 month to 10
2: with a canya walker. Now, so question in here, Gino.
7: May topic no, maybe TV, but that way, the chairs not the bear, but divert. We need a concept.
2: In your madma, Bosom is sending your best year, be
7: wise, ready, more,
0: this is say ma no one it won any dear nam nena share me dear no any ma share na kwa ye 2 times a month.
7: Okay, Mate, whatever you be compile.
2: Mate, you that's right. But bye.
0: Okay, you know, Yankin kind, Matthew 12:31-32, no then what they may or say. 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
2: Welcome to Eritrea. May I ask who and where you come from?
3: I am from Italy. Thank you for welcoming me.
2: So, how long have you been in Eritrea?
3: We arrived past Tuesday, so it's been a week.
2: Only
3: today.
2: A week. So, I think that you are in the best months that you could ever be in Eritrea. This is 24 May where we celebrate the Independence Day and this is the carnival. How are you celebrating this day?
3: So that's why actually we choose to came here. We are a couple of video makers and we are shooting a documentary about the Italian presence in Eritrean culture and we chose to come here in May just because so we could also celebrate the feast and you know and I have to say it's really touching how you know these people go in the streets and it's full of colors it's full of noise and music and
0: haray kubrata hatatelti talyanawi u bushta hagaratiu ne agatami am altna tsinne terahibu genisu hizwo zmetsemede min tarihin sin tarihin era talyanawan abertran tay qedem gowrun yeremi medebu neru 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
0: Super Shark Cuts.
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0: Super Shark Cuts. Y'all know the name.
1: The F, the H, the O, the T, the E, the R, the S, the U, the P, the E, the R.
0: Super Shark Cuts. Y'all know the name.

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a soup, take a soup, take a soup, take a soup, take a soup, take a soup, take a soup, take a soup, take a soup, take a soup, take a soup, take a soup, take a soup, take a soup, take a soup, take a soup, take a soup, take a soup, take a soup, take a soup, take a soup, take a soup, take a soup, take a soup, take a soup, take a soup, take a soup, take a soup, take a soup, take a soup, take a soup, take a soup, take a soup, take a soup, take a soup, take a soup, take a soup, take a soup, take a soup, take a soup, take a soup, take a soup, take a soup, take a soup, take a soup, take a soup, take 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

0: What color is the apple? 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

0: Attention, please. 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